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1: 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Go Tigers!
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3: It's the Kansas High School Football Scoreboard Show, week number 4, as we reach the halfway point of the regular season after tonight. 4 games down, 4 more regular season weeks to go, and the playoffs will be getting underway the last week of October. We have a few surprises tonight, quite a few finals, so let's get right to it. We'll start with some of the non-surprises, and that is the number two team in 6A Derby. They beat Mays tonight 35-10. That was supposed to be kind of a highlight matchup.

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1: 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Now coming up, we will have that weatherology forecast, as well as music by Banorama and Tim McGraw, as well as Led Zeppelin. 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